Terry Fane uit het begin jaren 80. Ook over our international listeners. Good afternoon, good evening here on Radio 1224, 245 meters, medium wave. En je kan contact us on www.radio1224.nl. Ja, yeah, that's right, that's right.

The plane was way overdue. So I went inside to the airline's desk. And I said, sir, I wonder why 1203 is so late. He said, oh, they probably took off late. Or they may have run into some turbulent weather and had to alter their course. I went back outside and I waited at the gate and I watched the beacon light from the control tower as it whipped through the dark ebony skies as if it